0: Sabrina Carpenter, and this is...
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0: 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I know I'm drunk now. Ladies and gentlemen, I forgot my favorite man sitting over there. His name is
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1: On Radio. Your choice, your music.